0: come home late last night, all teed up and he wanted to fight. 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Called his wife about 4:30, get up, gal, and make some dough. Put on the skillet, put on the lid, I feel kind of like I want to pat that bread.
1: Want to pat that bread, I want to pat that bread, I want to pat that bread, pat that bread.
0: Now I feel kind of hungry and I can't get enough. Sure like the way you pat that stuff.
1: Want to pat that bread, I want to pat that bread, pat that bread.
0: I feel kind of hungry.

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They tried to get her to go back to pick up her prize. She stood up and told them,

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I rope 65 girls. I kiss them all at the same time. I take 25 or 30. I put them all on a freight. $1 million reward for me. Each and every state. The sheriff say, is you guitar, Watson? In a very deep voice. I say, yes, sir, brother sheriff. And that

would always hold me. You said your lips were mine alone to kiss. Now after all these things you told me,

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If you let me go, life would lose its touch. What would I be without you? There's no